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1: I'm on a high end, I'm about to fly in, hop in a Cayenne, I'm about to glide in, I just be styling. I'm on a high end, I'm on a fly in, we about to fly in.

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come on, come on, come on, come on, come on, come on, come on, come on, come on, come on, come on, come on, come on, come on, come on, come on, come on, come on, come on, come on, come on, come on, come on, come on, come on, come on, come on, come on, come on, come on, come on, come on, come on, come on, come on, come on, come on, come on, come on, come on, come on, come on, come on, come on, come on, come on, come on, come on, come on, come on, come on, come on, come on, come on, come on, come on, come on, come on, come on, come on, come on, come on, come on, come on, come on, come on, come on, come on, come on, come on, come on, come on, come on, come on, come on, come on, come on, come on, come on, come on, come on, come on

What the fuck though? Yeah. What the fuck though? Yeah. What the fuck though? Yeah. What the fuck though? Yeah. What the fuck though? Yeah. What the fuck though? Yeah. What the fuck though? Yeah. What the fuck though? Yeah. What the fuck though? Yeah. What the fuck though? Yeah. What the fuck though? Yeah. What the fuck though? Yeah. What the fuck though? Yeah.

lani mahlona una ngize ngicela emsamo ngikele ngomzimba wedendela ngeke makhona yoyoyi hayi angeke kulungwe hayi angeke ngiphume ma

Everybody put your hands in the air. 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Everybody put your hands in the air. Now everybody put your hands in the air. Everybody put your hands in the air. Everybody put your hands in the air. 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Now everybody put your hands in the air. Everybody put your hands in the air. 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Everybody put your hands in the air. 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

Hello and welcome to the show. I'm your host, Sunny Sumter. Are you ready for some classic grooves? A little bit romance, some heart and soul? Well, here is the one, the only, Freddie Jackson.

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It's okay. It'll be a nasty night. On BET, bet on jazz. Jazzing it out tonight a little bit. I got some jazz for you too as well. Do you want it? Oh, I want to ask you all a question tonight. Want me to talk to you? I want to ask you something. Have you ever been loved before? Are you looking for love tonight? If you're looking for love, then you tuned into the right channel. You tuned into Freddie's channel. No. But I just want to ask you this, because it's good to love somebody, but it's better when you know that that person you're loving is loving you back. Back and forth. Ooh. Yes, I plan on cutting up tonight. I don't know about you, but I plan on letting it loose. As loose I can, as

This song is taken from my Life After 30 album, written by Mr. Royal Bayan. And it's entitled The Only Man in Heaven. And tonight, that's exactly how I feel. I feel like God has opened up a special door for me. And I give him thanks for all that he's done. He's brought someone special into my life. And I want to thank him. I feel like the only man right now.

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Because no matter how high I get, Lord, I'm going to always still be looking up to you. Can I get a witness today? No matter how high.

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Imagine me walking into your bedroom tonight. That could be a very good thing. You see, because we've been working very hard all weekend, so when I get home from working as hard as I do, you see, because I believe in working very hard for my money. So when I get home from working as hard as I do, trust me, Freddie will be ready. 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

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Only if you put your hands up in the air.

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This song is taken from my brand new album, Life After 30, and it's called What Is It Good For? And that's a question I'm sure many of us ask ourselves at one point or the other in our lives. Have all those things, and sometimes you just say the wrong things, and you need to know how to say I'm sorry, because life is good for nothing if you don't have somebody to love. 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

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That's when I knew that your heart was scarring. 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